Cause I'm only human after all, and you're only human after all. 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Don't put your blame on me.

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0: before you go, there's something I want you to have.
1: 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But wait a minute, isn't this...
0: Yeah, yes it is.
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1: 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Dreams are only made up in a head.